Oh, I'm sorry, I had the turntable at the wrong speed. Want to try it again? Want to try it again? Want to try it again? Want to try it again?

0: 91.7.
1: I want to see all the ladies out there shaking that onion. Yeah, shake it, baby.

0: this to her again.
1: That's it, I'm leaving.
2: That's in the can, Pete. It's in the can. It's in the can.
3: It's a wrap.
0: Shut up, Kim.
4: Reactivamos.